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1: Ozempic, Wegovy, GLP-1s. Every day, the same thought haunts you. What if I stop? The British Medical Journal says most gain every pound back 4 times faster. Why? The shot quiets your appetite. It can't touch your habits. They live in the subconscious, where Ozempic can't go. The Journal of the American Medical Association found adding behavior therapy to GLP-1s nearly tripled the results. Tripled! And Goan Hypnosis is behavior therapy concentrated, a sequence patented in 2002 for rewiring the subconscious, engineered to kill cravings, food or cigarettes. 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
1: You stepped out for your morning jog. 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You started listening to an epic sci-fi book on Audible. 30 chapters later, you've accidentally run a half marathon. You lost track of how far you've run, somewhere just past the city limits. You can't stop. 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The universe seems bigger. 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Audible. Stories that speak to you.

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3: Partly cloudy skies this evening as we settle into lows close to 50. Tomorrow brings plenty of cloud cover, and highs should land near 65. Clouds hang around tomorrow night, too, with a low in the upper 40s. Thursday turns rainy, and we're expecting around a quarter inch of rainfall alongside highs in the low 60s. Friday goes partly cloudy, highs in the mid-50s, lows dipping to the low 30s, and gusty northwest winds at

knew I'd see her around. I'd be at some party, she'd show up and I'd be walking out. Or across some parking lot, hiding behind her sister. 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
2: 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They live in the subconscious, where Ozempic can't go. The Journal of the American Medical Association found adding behavior therapy to GLP-1s nearly tripled the results. Tripled! And Goan hypnosis is behavior therapy concentrated, a sequence patented in 2002 for rewiring the subconscious, engineered to kill cravings, food or cigarettes. 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
1: Partly cloudy skies this evening as we settle into lows close to 50. Tomorrow brings plenty of cloud cover and highs should land near 65. Clouds hang around tomorrow night too, with a low in the upper 40s. Thursday turns rainy, and we're expecting around a quarter inch of rainfall alongside highs in the low 60s. Friday goes partly cloudy, highs in the mid 50s, lows dipping to the low 30s, and gusty northwest winds at 20.

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3: Partly cloudy skies this evening as we settle into lows close to 50. Tomorrow brings plenty of cloud cover, and highs should land near 65. Clouds hang around tomorrow night, too, with a low in the upper 40s. Thursday turns rainy, and we're expecting around a quarter inch of rainfall alongside highs in the low 60s. Friday goes partly cloudy, highs in the mid-50s, lows dipping to the low 30s, and gusty northwest winds at 20.

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4: Tonight stays mainly cloudy with lows near 53. Tomorrow brings only limited sunshine and highs in the low 60s. Clouds linger tomorrow night as lows settle in the upper 40s. Thursday turns rainy, close to a quarter inch likely, with highs again in the low 60s. Friday offers a mix of sun and clouds, a high in the mid 50s, lows around the low 30s, and breezy northwest winds at 20.

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3: Tonight stays mainly cloudy with lows near 53. Tomorrow brings only limited sunshine and highs in the low 60s. Clouds linger tomorrow night as lows settle in the upper 40s. Thursday turns rainy, close to a quarter inch likely, with highs again in the low 60s. Friday offers a mix of sun and clouds, a high in the mid-50s, lows around the low 30s, and breezy northwest winds at 20.

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1: Tonight stays mainly cloudy with lows near 53. Tomorrow brings only limited sunshine and highs in the low 60s. Clouds linger tomorrow night as lows settle in the upper 40s. Thursday turns rainy, close to a quarter inch likely, with highs again in the low 60s. Friday offers a mix of sun and clouds, a high in the mid-50s, lows around the low 30s, and breezy northwest winds at 20.

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1: Ozempic, Wegovy, GLP-1s. Every day, the same thought haunts you. What if I stop? The British Medical Journal says most gain every pound back 4 times faster. Why? The shot quiets your appetite. 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The Journal of the American Medical Association found adding behavior therapy to GLP-1s nearly tripled the results. Tripled! And Goan hypnosis is behavior therapy concentrated, a sequence patented in 2002 for rewiring the subconscious, engineered to kill cravings, food or cigarettes, leave you full on half the food. 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
2: The top-seeded Tampa Bay Rays tied up the AL Championship Series at a game apiece after beating Cleveland 3-1, getting 3 runs in the fourth inning thanks to an error from third baseman Jose Ramirez. The Guardians left 9 men on base. Game 3 of the series Thursday in Cleveland. The NLCS resumes Wednesday.

0: Wednesday night on FS1. The Brewers lead the Dodgers 2-0. LA DH Shohei Ohtani, despite his injuries, will still be in the lineup. The Mariners will reportedly meet with Houston's Joe Espada about their manager's vacancy. His contract expires in Houston at the end of this month. Patriots running back Travion Henderson is due to miss multiple weeks with a high ankle sprain. The Rams released kicker Harrison Mevis and signed kicker Blake Groupie off the Jets practice squad. Among the 16 NHL games, Carolina won at 6th in a row. Seattle won in a shootout. Rangers 4-1 over Tampa Bay.
1: Clouds hang around through the early morning, with lows in the low 50s. We stay mostly cloudy today, and highs top out near 61. The clouds stick with us this evening as lows dip into the upper 40s. Tomorrow brings rain our way, around a quarter inch expected, and highs again reach the low 60s. Friday offers some clouds and a high in the mid 50s, lows falling to the low 30s, plus gusty northwest winds at 20.

0: 100.1. Ozempic, Wegovy, GLP-1s. Every day, the same thought haunts you. What if I stop? The British Medical Journal says most gain every pound back 4 times faster. Why? The shot quiets your appetite. It can't touch your habits. They live in the subconscious, where Ozempic can't go. The Journal of the American Medical Association found adding behavior therapy to GLP-1s nearly tripled the results. Tripled! And Goan hypnosis is behavior therapy concentrated, a sequence patented in 2002 for rewiring the subconscious, engineered to kill cravings, food or cigarettes. 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
2: The top-seeded Tampa Bay Rays tied up the AL Championship Series at a game apiece after beating Cleveland 3-1, getting 3 runs in the fourth inning thanks to an error from third baseman Jose Ramirez. The Guardians left 9 men on base. Game 3 of the series Thursday in Cleveland. The NLCS resumes Wednesday night on FS1. The Brewers lead the Dodgers 2-0. LA DH Shohei Ohtani, despite his injuries, will still be in the lineup. The Mariners will reportedly meet with Houston's Joe Espada about their manager's vacancy. His contract expires in Houston at the end of this month. Patriots running back Travion Henderson is due to miss multiple weeks with a high ankle sprain. The Rams released kicker Harrison Meavis and signed kicker Blake Groupe off the Jets practice squad. Among the 16 NHL games, Carolina won it 6th in a row. Seattle won in a shootout. Rangers 4-1 over Tampa Bay.
3: Clouds hang around through the early morning, with lows in the low 50s. We stay mostly cloudy today, and highs top out near 61. The clouds stick with us this evening as lows dip into the upper 40s. Tomorrow brings rain our way, around 1/4 inch expected, and highs again reach the low 60s. Friday offers some clouds and a high in the mid 50s, lows falling to the low 30s, plus gusty northwest winds at 20.

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0: 101.1. 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
2: The top-seeded Tampa Bay Rays tied up the AL Championship Series at a game apiece after beating Cleveland 3-1, getting three runs in the fourth inning thanks to an error from third baseman Jose Ramirez. The Guardians left nine men on base. Game three of the series Thursday in Cleveland. The NLCS resumes Wednesday night on FS1. The Brewers lead the Dodgers 2-0. LA DH Shohei Ohtani, despite his injuries, will still be in the lineup. The Mariners will reportedly meet with Houston's Joe Espada about their manager's vacancy. His contract expires in Houston at the end of this month. Patriots running back Travion Henderson is due to miss multiple weeks with a high ankle sprain. The Rams released kicker Harrison Meavis and signed kicker Blake Groupie off the Jets practice squad. Among the 16 NHL games, Carolina won it sixth in a row. Seattle won in a shootout. Rangers 4-1 over Tampa Bay.
3: Clouds hang around through the early morning, with lows in the low 50s. We stay mostly cloudy today, and highs top out near 61. The clouds stick with us this evening as lows dip into the upper 40s. Tomorrow brings rain our way, around a quarter inch expected, and highs again reach the low 60s. Friday offers some clouds and a high in the mid 50s, lows falling to the low 30s, plus gusty northwest winds at 20.

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1: The top-seeded Tampa Bay Rays tied up the AL Championship Series at a game apiece after beating Cleveland 3-1, getting three runs in the fourth inning thanks to an error from third baseman Jose Ramirez. The Guardians left nine men on base. Game three of the series Thursday in Cleveland. The NLCS resumes Wednesday night on FS1. The Brewers lead the Dodgers 2-0. LA DH Shohei Ohtani, despite his injuries, will still be in the lineup. The Mariners will reportedly meet with Houston's Joe Espada about their manager's vacancy. His contract expires in Houston at the end of this month. Patriots running back Travion Henderson is due to miss multiple weeks with a high ankle sprain. The Rams released kicker Harrison Meavis and signed kicker Blake Groupie off the Jets practice squad. Among the 16 NHL games, Carolina won it sixth in a row. Seattle won in a shootout. Rangers 4-1 over Tampa Bay.
2: Clouds hang around through the early morning, with lows in the low 50s. We stay mostly cloudy today, and highs top out near 61. The clouds stick with us this evening as lows dip into the upper 40s. Tomorrow brings rain our way, around a quarter inch expected, and highs again reach the low 60s. Friday offers some clouds and a high in the mid 50s, lows falling to the low 30s, plus gusty northwest winds at 20.

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1: The top-seeded Tampa Bay Rays tied up the AL Championship Series at a game apiece after beating Cleveland 3-1, getting three runs in the fourth inning thanks to an error from third baseman Jose Ramirez. The Guardians left nine men on base. Game three of the series Thursday in Cleveland. The NLCS resumes Wednesday night on FS1. The Brewers lead the Dodgers 2-0. LA DH Shohei Ohtani, despite his injuries, will still be in the lineup. The Mariners will reportedly meet with Houston's Joe Espada about their manager's vacancy. His contract expires in Houston at the end of this month. Patriots running back Travion Henderson is due to miss multiple weeks with a high ankle sprain. The Rams released kicker Harrison Meavis and signed kicker Blake Groupie off the Jets practice squad. Among the 16 NHL games, Carolina won at sixth in a row. Seattle won in a shootout. Rangers 4-1 over Tampa Bay.
2: Clouds hang around through the early morning, with lows in the low 50s. We stay mostly cloudy today, and highs top out near 61. The clouds stick with us this evening as lows dip into the upper 40s. Tomorrow brings rain our way, around a quarter inch expected, and highs again reach the low 60s. Friday offers some clouds and a high in the mid 50s, lows falling to the low 30s, plus gusty northwest winds at 20.

0: Chelsea with you. Brewers Dodgers move to LA now for games 3, 4, and 5 if necessary. Yeah. You know how I feel about them having 3 home games.
1: Do you think they can do it in 4, Reed?
0: I think they can. I don't think they will just because the Dodgers are a highly paid team. Yeah, yeah. I mean, they're a highly paid outfit.
1: I know, but the showing on Monday night was like, maybe they could do it because that was just something.
0: Yeah. The comeback was special. It was quite remarkable. So, the question is Dave Roberts, the manager for the Dodgers, maybe going to not play Shohei Ohtani? He's that great pitcher hitter.
1: Yeah, yeah.
0: But he's dealing with injuries. 1-for-7 with 3 strikeouts against Milwaukee. He's 3-for-20 this postseason. Your dad and I, along with my dad, went to game 2.
1: Yep.
0: And your dad's

0: just does not look right. Your dad's a baseball man.
1: Yeah.
0: And I said, everything looks just like painful. Like he doesn't grimace, but everything just feels like it's just effort to do things. And he was a guy who made it look so effortless. So we'll see. Brewers Dodgers tonight at 7 o'clock Central. Very pleased. Given the 9 o'clock first pitches they were doing with that crazy Padres series.
1: Yeah.
0: Fewer teams, fewer games, so but that's 5 o'clock out in LA. I'm not gonna feel bad for him because we had a 4 o'clock game in Wisconsin.
1: Right.
0: So I'm not gonna feel bad for them.
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0: Bring Chelsea with you. All right, if you are eating, put the spoon down for just a moment or the fork. Chelsea, I'm going to tell you a story. It's going to give you the heebie-jeebies. So I got my hair cut yesterday. Your cousin cuts our hair. She's fantastic.
1: Yep.
0: She's telling me a story.
1: Mm-hmm.
0: So she has a son, and our son, you know, they like bugs and worms and frogs and everything.
1: Yep.
0: But she was telling me the story about her husband who saw a big spider.
1: Okay.
0: In wherever, the garage or whatever it was.
1: Okay.
0: And so he stepped on it to kill it.
1: Yep.
0: And a bunch of hundreds of little spiders poured out of this apparently pregnant spider and went everywhere.
1: You're kidding me.
0: He didn't know what to do.
1: Yeah.
0: So he started stepping on as many as he could.
1: Right.
0: And they were like little ant-sized spiders just everywhere.
1: Wow.
0: And I told her, I've never heard of that.
1: I've never heard of that.
0: I don't actually kill spiders because I don't mind spiders.
1: Yeah.
0: But Chelsea, that would be like out of a horror movie for you.
1: It really would.
0: And our daughter.
1: Yes.
0: If you stepped on a spider and a bunch of hundreds of little spiders poured out of it.
1: Yeah, that would be... I feel like I'm going to throw up.
0: Yeah, I've never heard of that before. So, if next time you step on a spider, be cautious. The juicier they are.
1: Can tarantulas live in Wisconsin?
0: I don't think so. That is the one spider and the other crazy poisonous ones. But spiders around here, Daddy Longleg, you know, I've seen him in the shower, not at our house, as a kid. And I just watch him do their thing.
1: Mm-hmm.

0: they have a special spot just for the Pope in the hospital where they stay and all of that. So doctors removed the lower lobe of his right lung. So he actually had part of his lung taken out. The Vatican says the surgery went well. No complications, no chemotherapy. Other treatment is being discussed for now.
1: Mm-hmm.
0: Oncologists call his prognosis excellent because it was caught early.
1: Early, okay.
0: So any audiences that he was going to have are canceled through about a week, and it's unclear whether his November 6th through the 17th South America trip will happen.
1: Okay.
0: But hopefully he continues to do well. And I just am amazed there is an American Pope, especially from Chicago, just so close to us. But yeah, glad they caught it early, and signs are pointing to all signs point to a good prognosis.
1: Okay.

0: country music news. We continue here with some information on Dolly Parton and her nephew, Brian Seaver. So I was reading this article from Taste of Country, and Dolly Parton's nephew and longtime security chief, Brian Seaver, pushing back against these allegations in a lawsuit brought by her company. His attorney says the public account is incomplete and that his side has not yet been heard. So if you didn't follow a lot of this, back at the end of September, it was alleged that he threatened employees, threatened to damage Parton's legacy after being fired September 16th. These are disputed allegations, not established findings. His lawyer saying the text messages were misleading, taken out of context. A restraining order was issued without hearing his account. They described the dispute as a conflict between Seaver and Dolly's business manager. So a hearing on temporary injunction relief was postponed until October 20th so he could have more time with his legal team. We'll see where all this goes. It's sad, however it ends up working out. Hopefully it can work out in the best way possible in the end.
1: From the Fox Sports Studios in Los Angeles, here's Steve DeSager.
2: The top-seeded Tampa Bay Rays tied up the AL Championship Series at a game apiece after beating Cleveland 3-1, getting three runs in the fourth inning thanks to an error from third baseman Jose Ramirez. The Guardians left nine men on base. Game three of the series Thursday in Cleveland. The NLCS resumes Wednesday night on FS1. The Brewers lead the Dodgers 2-0. LA DH Shohei Ohtani, despite his injuries, will still be in the lineup. The Mariners will reportedly meet with Houston Joe Espada about their manager's vacancy. His contract expires in Houston at the end of this month. Patriots running back Travion Henderson is due to miss multiple weeks with a high ankle sprain. The Rams released kicker Harrison Meavis and signed kicker Blake Groupie off the Jets practice squad. Among the 16 NHL games, Carolina won it sixth in a row. Seattle won in a shootout. Rangers 4-1 over Tampa Bay.
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0: That's Chelsea. I'm Reed. Chelsea, this comedian Shane Gillis.
1: Who, yeah, to be totally candid with you, I have not watched this.
0: He did the ESPYs a year or two ago, and he's one of those, I mean, he'll go right at you as a comedian.
1: Yeah.
0: He'll say the thing that's uncomfortable, which some comedians argue is what comedy is meant to do. It's meant to make you think, meant to make you be uncomfortable.
1: Right.
0: But he had an SNL monologue this past Saturday night that got a lot of attention.
1: Right. And I haven't watched it.
0: He used a crude term for women in tight workout shorts, called the shorts artificial bait. And he got a lot of flack for this, which Shane Gillis gets flack. It's what he does. And so women on TikTok are answering with videos of themselves showing it's not artificial bait and these different things. Critics are pointing to the timing of things going on in the world. And he apologized only for an accidental swear word in the sketch, which I'm sure live
1: I did hear about that. Yeah.
0: NBC, they weren't thrilled with that. But I just, the thing about Shane Gillis that I find interesting is he keeps getting booked. And I'm not saying he shouldn't. But I'm just saying it's like people are surprised at the ESPYs when he offends. This is what he does. You book him on SNL and he offends. This is what he is trying to offend people.
1: Mm-hmm.
0: And that's part of his comedic shtick.
1: Yeah. So I really don't have a comment because I didn't watch it.
0: Well, if you want to go watch it at some point, you can let us know what you think. But I don't want to see you get offended either. I'm sure he's a nice enough guy.
1: Yeah.

0: Hey, it's Reed and Chelsea with you. Chelsea, I didn't tell you this, but at the Brewers game on Monday night, there was a guy, we stayed a while because of traffic, and he's just soaking it all up.
1: Yes.
0: We were watching some of the TV post-game with Jeter and Ortiz and the crew. And so we were in the restroom, and a guy's there just happy as a clam. He's like, man, was that great or what?
1: In the bathroom?
0: Yep. Oh. Washing your hands and your face because it's sweaty and hot and humid, and you know, someone...
1: Was it hot?
0: Yeah, it was hot. Like, I said, seventh inning, it'll get nice. No, it didn't.
1: Really?
0: But it was just body heat from everybody, and it was just humid.
1: So it was a little sweaty.
0: It was gritty. It was good. It was good. Okay. Not what you expect in the middle of October.
1: October, yeah.
0: But the guy next to him gives him the obligatory, yeah, man, that was awesome. He's like, I traveled 4,000 miles for this. And I was like, you what? He's like, I'm from Hawaii.
1: You're kidding me.
0: And there was a group of him and some other people that had a sign. And I think they were a part of this, like, Hawaii travel party. Big Brewers fans.
1: What?
0: Now, I felt bad. I didn't feel bad. I don't feel bad for Dodgers fans.
1: Okay.
0: But I it did strike me, the people who I could tell came from California.
1: Yeah.
0: And that's part of the game, you know? Like, you come and you may not win. But 4,000 miles from Hawaii.
1: That's wild. That's super cool, though.
0: I have to think he went to game one as well. That'd be a long trip for one game. But we'll, I mean, you got Brewers fans all over the world.
1: Love it.
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3: Mostly cloudy skies hang around today as highs reach the low 60s. The clouds stick with us tonight while lows settle near 49. Tomorrow brings steady rain, close to a quarter inch possible, and highs only in the mid 50s. The rain keeps falling tomorrow night, adding around half an inch, as lows dip into the mid 40s and a northwest wind blows near 15.
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0: Hey, it's Reed and Chelsea. Reed, let's talk about Arthur. Arthur just turned 30. If you can believe it, Arthur first aired on PBS October 7th, 1996, with the first episode being Arthur's Eyes. Arthur is obviously an aardvark. Is that how you say it, Reed?
1: That is. I loved Arthur as a kid. I didn't know I was older than him.
0: Yeah.
1: I did not know that. He doesn't look a day over seven, but anyway.
0: Well, he's an eight-year-old aardvark.
1: Oh, is he eight?
0: Yes.
1: Look at me.
0: I'm impressed by that, Reed. The show ran for 25 seasons, 253 episodes. The finale, titled All Grown Up, aired February of 2022. But you can still see reruns and stuff on PBS.
1: Wait, All Grown Up? I mean, did he grow up?
0: That would be, I don't know.
1: Do I want to see that?
0: No.
1: That's one of those things as a kid.
0: No.
1: It's like when that Blue's Clues guy came back. Google that if you don't know.
0: No.
1: Well, it's like Steve left and then he came back and...
0: No. Brielle likes the Arthur books.
1: We have an Arthur book she loves, and it's funny because it will progress in time with the technology.
0: Right.
1: But this book was when they had like the big computers and the keyboard, and he was playing like this

0: squid game that you plug in and this landline phones. And
1: so funny.
0: But yeah, that's a good show. A lot of good stuff.
1: A lot of good life lessons Arthur. That's,
0: you feel safe with your kids watching Arthur.
1: See?
0: Unlike some of this YouTube garbage that is out there. It's YouTube kids and this is what now?
1: Yeah. And I believe Abby's sister, Emma, she only lets them watch like Little Bear and Arthur and that stuff.
0: It's
1: and
0: nice
1: I
0: to know you know what they're watching.
1: And it's, you know what they're watching. You know, it's like good
0: maybe
1: life
0: they're gonna
1: lessons.
0: Learn something too.
1: I know
0: some of this. I'm like, again, I've said it before. Grant's watching them just throw pillows downstairs. I'm like, what are we learning here?
1: Nothing.
0: What is this? And why is this entertaining to you? It's like, I just got to see if the pink one hits the box.
1: No,
0: it will. It's a pillow. It's gravity.

0: Braden, Chelsea, along with you. Chelsea and I don't drink a lot of caffeine, but we save it for when we need it. And I argue that if you do that, it hits you a little harder than if you have it every day because your body gets used to it.
1: Yep.
0: Not that a cup of coffee every morning, and that's not good. Yesterday, Chelsea was dragging just a little bit in the afternoon.
1: Oh, my gosh.
0: And so
1: I think I had a hard time sleeping Monday night because I was jazzed about the Brewers.
0: Yeah. Your dad.
1: Everybody's jazzed. It's emotional. It's just like, whoa.
0: Your dad was there. We went with him, my dad, your dad, me, the three of us. And it was just like, I don't know how many times we said walking out, the Brewers are up 2-0 in the NLCS.
1: I know.
0: I mean, that is, and it's against the Dodgers of all teams.
1: Right, right. It's a good feeling.
0: I mean, the Dodgers have spent so much money that they are thinking about changing the rules.
1: Right.
0: Just because of them.
1: I know.
0: I mean, it's craziness.
1: Wild.
0: And if you happen afterwards to watch any of that Cleveland game Monday night with Tampa, I mean, it was crazy finish too.
1: Was that too?
0: Yeah, so I don't expect Chelsea to watch the ALCS. That would be a big ask. But we got our kind of break last night.
1: We needed it.
0: And now it's right back into the fire here tonight. Don't be disappointed, Brewer fans, if the Brewers lose tonight. I mean, I would think the Dodgers will play with their hair on fire tonight.
1: Right, right.
0: Like, this is, you go down 3-0, it's pretty much over. So I hope the Brewers can match that.
1: Right.
0: It'll be a crazy Dodger crowd. I've never been to Dodger Stadium, but I hear it is insane.
1: Okay.
0: Really, LA has become, it's the Lakers have struggled, so it's really, it's about the Dodgers way more than the NFL.
1: It is.
0: It's a Dodger town.
1: I wonder why that is. They're winning. The Rams being there.
0: Yeah, they're winning. It's just the Rams left and came back.
1: Sure.
0: So it's a lot of Dodger focus.
1: Yeah.
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0: of a plank. So we have a grandma who's 61, and she set a record for holding the longest plank, like the workout plank. 5 hours, Reed. You have Donna Jean. She's a retired teacher, has 12 grandchildren. She held a plank for 5 hours, which is wild. She beat her record before, which was 4 hours, 30 minutes, and 11 seconds.
1: Is this for the age group? Maybe it's for the age group? Because you have people done like 20-hour planks or something.
0: Okay.
1: Which, how boring would that be? You're going to watch something for...
0: I can't. Yeah.
1: I don't want to take anything away from the plank.
0: She trained for 6 months, planking 4 to 5 hours a day. Like... What?
1: Oh, just not in rapid succession. It's like an hour here, an hour there, probably.
0: I don't know.
1: I feel like...
0: You would have to, before you go, do a rapid succession one, right? I feel.
1: I think, and I'm not taking anything away from the plank, but I think it's kind of one of those things that once your body can do it, like it's hard to do a minute, but once you can do a minute, you probably could do five.
0: Yeah.
1: And once you can do five, you probably do 10.
0: Yeah.
1: But it's still crazy.
0: No, I'm not up for this. Sorry.
1: I'll start training with you on planks, and we'll do 30 seconds.
0: I've done planks.
1: Oh, I'll join you.
0: And 45 seconds is, it's tough to make it there.
1: You, Grant, and I should do planks together.
0: Okay.
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4: Here are some stories we are working on today. There was a fatal plane crash last night in Sauk County. Multiple people are deceased following the incident near Mirror Lake State Park. Rock County health officials are reporting 5 probable cases of measles within a single family. There have been more than 250 cases statewide so far this year. The State Patrol is reminding drivers and farm vehicle operators to share the road with the fall harvest season underway. And tonight is the sneak preview of a premiere of the Discover Wisconsin Reedsburg episode at the Cal Center.

0: There's Chelsea. I'm Reed. Brewers Dodgers at 7 o'clock tonight. Just reading the story, Chelsea, on The Miz from Yahoo Sports.
1: Okay.
0: And he was on Fox Sports, and Jacob Mizrowski said Pat Murphy calms him down before starts.
1: Yeah.
0: And he said, quote, humbles me a little bit, kind of insults me. And he said Murphy gives the team a college vibe and is always in the player's corner.
1: Okay.
0: But I think for him, it's just interesting to be at this level. And, you know, he's a handshake, a little trash talk.
1: Yeah.
0: So, yeah, humbles him a little bit, insults him a little bit. I think he just doesn't want, I think Murph doesn't want him to get, you know, too big of an ego.
1: Mm-hmm.
0: Pat Murphy is just, if you were going to cast somebody to be a manager of a baseball team in a movie.
1: It's really him, isn't it?
0: He would be the guy.
1: Yeah.
0: I mean, he would be the guy. So, I think he's just absolutely outstanding. 7 o'clock tonight for Game 3. Brewers need to win 2 out of the next 5 games to go to the World Series.
1: Yeah.
0: When you put it in that context, feels really good. But the Dodgers are, I like how Murph says they're one of the, you know, greatest teams ever assembled. And it's his way of saying they spent a crazy amount of money to do this.
1: Right.
0: So here we are.
1: Yep.

0: Reading Chelsea with you. I was in New York not long ago, Chelsea. Police are looking for three men seen going into a manhole in Manhattan's Hamilton Heights neighborhood early Sunday.
1: What?
0: Five people climbed out of a manhole on the Upper East Side on October 9th, drove off in an SUV, left their tools behind. So what are they doing? Police believe they are scavengers looking for valuables washed in the sewers, and they are not a threat. Two people were arrested last month after a sighting near a hotel. I think it's illegal to go into the sewers.
1: Right, right. You can't just have people doing that.
0: And again, I can't imagine wanting to go into the sewers.
1: Why would you want to do that?
0: Being in New York City, you do not have to go in the sewers sometimes to smell the sewers.
1: To smell the sewers. There you go.
0: But to actually, I mean, just on the off chance, you're going to find something.
1: No.
0: I've always marveled at the people on the beach that look very crispy, and they've got those metal detectors. And I don't know what they're hoping to find.
1: Oh,
0: a quarter?
1: Yes.
0: You know, what are they hoping to find?
1: Probably a quarter.
0: Buried treasure? I mean, I and I'm not making fun of them. I've just always thought that's interesting. But there are worse hobbies. Mm-hmm. But that's on a sandy beach. You got the ocean there. You're doing that same sort of thing.
1: Right.
0: In the sewers of New York City.
1: Yeesh.
0: But, it's maybe not legal, but it's an honest way to make money in some ways, I guess. You know, there's less honest ways you could do it.
1: I don't know about that.
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1: Magnum Media Sports. The WIAA State Girls Golf Championships wrapped up yesterday at University Ridge near Madison. In Division II, Portage's Berkeley Weber shot a two-day score of 171, good for 10th place. Edgerton, the team champ in Division II, a golfer from Heartland Lake Country Lutheran, the individual titleist. In Division I, the state title goes to Milwaukee Divine Savior Holy Angels. A golfer from Beaver Dam wins the individual championship. Volleyball last night, Reedsburg hosted a triangular with Baraboo and Wisconsin Dells. Baraboo goes 2-0, Wisconsin Dells 1-1, Reedsburg 0-2. For the Beavers, Linnea Retzloff with 16 assists. Aubrey Matthews with 13 digs as Reedsburg fell to Baraboo 2-1 and losing to Wisconsin Dells 2-0. Baraboo a winner over Wisconsin Dells. Elsewhere, Poinette was swept by Waupun. Boys soccer, Baraboo blanked by Monona Grove 2-0. Cross country conference races coming up later this week. On Thursday night, the South Central Conference runners gather at Adams Friendship. 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
3: Mostly cloudy skies hang around today as highs reach the low 60s. The clouds stick with us tonight while lows settle near 49. Tomorrow brings steady rain, close to a quarter inch possible, and highs only in the mid-50s. The rain keeps falling tomorrow night, adding around half an inch, as lows dip into the mid-40s and a northwest wind blows near 15.

0: country music news. Hey, it's Reed and Chelsea along with you. All right, Ella Langley has confirmed during a recent live stream she will tour again next year. Chelsea went and saw her in Green Bay not too long ago. So her current Dandelion tour ends on Halloween in St. Paul, Minnesota. They'll have a special Halloween show. And then the tour supports her second album, Dandelion, released back in April. But she is planning on touring next year. So she said, quote, "Who would I be if I didn't go to sleep at terrible hours and go to sleep in a different state every night?"
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2: There was a fatal plane crash last night in Sauk County. It occurred at about 9:30 near Park Lane in the town of Delona near Mirror Lake State Park. When emergency personnel arrived on scene, the aircraft was located with multiple people involved. The Sheriff's Department reporting multiple individuals have been confirmed deceased. The investigation is being headed up by the FAA and the NTSB. Rock County health officials are reporting 5 probable cases of measles within a single family. That brings the total statewide to more than 250 so far this year. Health workers are urging residents to stay up to date on their vaccines, as it is the best defense against the highly contagious virus. The State Patrol is reminding drivers and farm vehicle operators to share the road with the fall harvest season underway. Expect to see an increase of farm implements on area roadways, especially in the morning and late afternoon. You're encouraged.

0: to be alert and patient to prevent dangerous crashes. And a sneak preview of the Reedsburg-centric episode of Discover Wisconsin will be shown tonight. Here's host Lindsay Hayes.
1: We featured a lot of different places in Sauk County, but this episode specifically will be all about the Reedsburg area. It is called Reedsburg Rising, Play, Pedal, Prosper. We focused on different areas of why is Reedsburg a great place to come for outdoor recreation? Why is Reedsburg a great place to live? And what does Reedsburg pride itself on in terms of economic impact across Sauk County?
0: That'll be held at the Cal Center in Reedsburg tonight. The doors will open at 6, the showing at 7 o'clock. Now you're up to date. I'm Tom Demean, Magnum Media News.
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0: Hey, it's Reed and Chelsea. Reed, what if you only had time for one workout a week instead of every other day or maybe every day? So you have University of Hong Kong. The researchers looked at a group that of adults that had extra belly fat specifically. So one group did a 75-minute interval workout each week. Just one workout, but it was 75 minutes.
1: And it was interval.
0: I know.
1: Which, do you want to explain what that is?
0: I do interval workouts.
1: Yeah, so go ahead.
0: Oh, Reed's impressed with my interval workouts.
1: Well, let's hear you say what it is.
0: So you do an exercise for 45 seconds.
1: Hard.
0: 15 off. 45, 15.
1: So your heart rate's going up and down, and down.
0: So the other did 3 25-minute sessions. After 4 months, they looked at the percent of body fat. The once a week group lost around 2.6% body fat. The 3 times a week group, 3.5%. So yes, it was up a percentage, but
1: not a huge difference.
0: You would think that for working out 3 times more, well, it's not necessarily minutes, but
1: it's the same
0: more,
1: minutes, right?
0: Right.
1: 25 times 375, but yes. It's just I caution people against doing the once a week hard thing, though, because if you miss it, you're going to miss 2 weeks.
0: Right.
1: And then if you miss it, you're going to go 3, and you go, you know, next month.
0: Right, right.
1: I would rather encourage people to do a little bit. I just had this conversation with a good friend of ours, and he said, he's got a couple kids. He's like, what do you do? I said, man, just if you can get

0: 15 minutes in. Take it. Don't wait till you have a 2-hour window. Yeah. You'll never have it.
1: Working out as parents is...
0: Yeah, as a dad, full-time job. Gosh. I say, you're never going to have 2 hours.
1: No.

0: Braden Chelsea with you. Anybody going to be at American Family Field for the watch party for Game 3 tonight?
1: Yeah. It's kind of cool.
0: It is cool. 7 o'clock Central, which is such a nice time. I will say that the 4 o'clock time was weird on Monday, but it was a 3.5-hour game. And it was nice not walking out of the stadium at midnight.
1: Mm-hmm.
0: That was nice.
1: Yeah.
0: So the Brewers watch party is free reserve seat tickets are sold out.
1: Oh, wow.
0: Which is a weird way of saying it, but they were free. And
1: okay.
0: They're
1: okay.
0: Gone.
1: Okay.
0: But yeah, they've got the location's going to be on the plaza outside American Family Field, so not inside the stadium. But you do have to have a ticket. They offer 3,000 tickets, limited to 5 per person, parking totally free. Very nice. I would imagine they'll have some nice shots during the game if you watch it on TV of the crowd. Bring a lawn chair or blanket if you were going to do it. Clothing suitable for an outdoor evening.
1: Oh.
0: Which these days in October in Wisconsin, we don't know.
1: Okay, I'm going to just play this for a second. Hey, Billy, you want to go to the watch party with me tonight? It's at the ballpark. Oh, yeah, yeah. Billy shows up in shorts and a t-shirt. He thinks he's being let inside. Not going to happen.
0: Yeah, I mean, I it could be canceled if there's rain or severe weather, but I think this is nice, but I you know how I am with this? I was at the ballpark Monday. I'm going to watch this.
1: Peopled out.
0: I want this in silence. Maybe
1: I was
0: watch with the radio.
1: Planning on talking to you tonight about a few calendar items.
0: We'll be watching him, and you'll go
1: parent teacher conferences.
0: So in a couple of weeks, you got that pumpkin patch field trip. I'm like, right now we're talking about this.
1: Yeah.
0: Well, it's coming up next week. I'm like,
1: mom's brain never stops.
0: But you just think because we're together, we're gonna, we're watching the game. That's very that's taking focus.
1: Mm-hmm.
0: Chelsea doing a little scrolling, a little watching, a little bit of, calendar
1: guy.
0: A little snacking, maybe a little basket of laundry. I'm like, you just sit and watch.
1: But the laundry has to get done.
0: It's long games.
1: Yeah.
0: Even
1: it is. In the commercials, it's just woof.
0: It's long.
2: 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The WIAA State Girls Golf Championships wrapped up yesterday at University Ridge near Madison. In Division II, Portage's Berkeley Weber shot a two-day score of 171, good for 10th place. Edgerton, the team champ in Division II, a golfer from Heartland Lake Country Lutheran, the individual titleist. In Division I, the state title goes to Milwaukee Divine Savior Holy Angels. A golfer from Beaver Dam wins the individual championship. Volleyball last night, Reedsburg hosted a triangular with Baraboo and Wisconsin Dells. Baraboo goes 2-0, Wisconsin Dells 1-1, Reedsburg 0-2. For the Beavers, Linnea Rutzloff with 16 assists, Aubrey Matthews with 13 digs, as Reedsburg fell to Baraboo 2-1 and losing to Wisconsin Dells 2-0. Baraboo a winner over Wisconsin Dells. Elsewhere, Poinette was swept by Waupun. Boys soccer, Baraboo blanked by Monona Grove 2-0. Cross-country conference races coming up later this week. On Thursday night, the South Central Conference runners gather at Adams Friendship. On Saturday, the Badger South at Stoughton, the Badger Large at DeForest, the Capital Conference at Lake Koshkonong. 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

0: Hey, it's Reed and Chelsea with you. Brewers Dodgers move to LA now for games 3, 4, and 5 if necessary. Yeah. You know how I feel about them having 3 home games.
1: Do you think they can do it in 4, Reed?
0: I think they

0: can. I don't think they will, just because the Dodgers are a highly paid team.
1: Yeah, yeah.
0: I mean, they're a highly paid outfit.
2: I know, but the showing on Monday night was like, maybe they could do it, because that was just something.
0: Yeah, the comeback was special. It was quite remarkable. So, the question is Dave Roberts, the manager for the Dodgers, maybe going to not play Shohei Ohtani? He's that great pitcher hitter.
2: Yeah, yeah.
0: But he's dealing with injuries. 1-for-7 with 3 strikeouts against Milwaukee. He's 3-for-20 this postseason. Your dad and I, along with my dad, went to game 2.
2: Yep.
0: And your dad's like, he just does not look right. Your dad's a baseball man.
2: Yeah.
0: And I said, everything looks just like painful. Like, he doesn't grimace, but everything just feels like it's just effort to do things. And he was a guy who made it look so effortless.
2: Mm-hmm.
0: So we'll see. Brewers Dodgers tonight at 7:00 Central. Very pleased. Given the 9:00
2: good.
0: First pitches they were doing with that crazy Padres series.
2: Yeah.
0: Fewer teams, fewer games. So, but that's 5:00 out in LA. I'm not going to feel bad for him because we had a 4:00 game in Wisconsin.
2: Right.
0: So I'm not going to feel bad for them.

0: Bring Chelsea with you. All right, if you are eating, put the spoon down for just a moment or the fork. Chelsea, I'm going to tell you a story that's going to give you the heebie-jeebies. So I got my hair cut yesterday. Your cousin cuts our hair. She's fantastic.
1: Yep.
0: She's telling me a story.
1: Mm-hmm.
0: So she has a son, and our son, you know, they like bugs and worms and frogs and everything. Yep. But she was telling me the story about her husband who saw a big spider.
1: Okay.
0: In wherever, the garage or whatever it was.
1: Okay.
0: And so he stepped on.

0: kill it.
1: Yep.
0: And a bunch of hundreds of little spiders poured out of this apparently pregnant spider and went everywhere.
1: You're kidding.
0: He didn't know what to do.
1: Yeah.
0: So he started stepping out as many as he could.
1: Right.
0: And they were like little ant-sized spiders. Yeah. Just everywhere.
1: Wow.
0: And I told her, I've never heard of that.
1: I've never heard of that.
0: I don't actually kill spiders because I don't mind spiders.
1: Yeah.
0: But Chelsea, that would be like out of a horror movie for you.
1: It really would.
0: And our daughter.
1: Yes.
0: If you stepped on a spider and a bunch of hundreds of little spiders poured out of it.
1: Yeah, that would be... I feel like I'm going to throw up.
0: Yeah, I've never heard of that before. So, if next time you step on a spider, be cautious. The juicier they are.
1: Can tarantulas live in Wisconsin?
0: I don't think so. That is the one spider... And the other crazy poisonous ones. But spiders around here, Daddy Longleg, you know, I've seen him in the shower, not at our house, as a kid. And I just watch him. Just watch him do their thing.
1: Mm-hmm.
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Mostly cloudy skies hang around today as highs reach the low 60s. The clouds stick with us tonight while lows settle near 49. Tomorrow brings steady rain, close to a quarter inch possible, and highs only in the mid-50s. The rain keeps falling tomorrow night, adding around half an inch, as lows dip into the mid-40s and a northwest wind blows near 15.

0: Hey, it's Reed and Chelsea. Chelsea, some sad news here on Pope Leo.
1: He has lung cancer,
0: but he had surgery.
1: Okay.
0: Went well, but it is confirmed, yes, cancerous. So surgery yesterday at Rome's hospital. They have a special spot just for the Pope in the hospital where they stay and all of that. So doctors removed the lower lobe of his right lung. So he actually had part of his lung taken out. The Vatican says the surgery went well. No complications, no chemotherapy. Other treatment is being discussed for now.
1: Mm-hmm.
0: Oncologists call his prognosis excellent because it was caught early.
1: Early, okay.
0: So any audiences that he was going to have are canceled through about a week, and it's unclear whether his November 6th through the 17th South America trip will happen.
1: Okay.
0: But hopefully he continues to do well. And I just am amazed there is an American Pope, especially from Chicago, just so close to us. But yeah, glad they caught it early, and signs are pointing to, all signs point to a good prognosis.
1: Okay.
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3: Authorities in Sauk County say multiple people have died as a result of a plane crash last night. It happened in the area of Park Lane in the town of Dolona near Mirror Lake State Park at about 9:30. When emergency personnel arrived, the aircraft was found with multiple people involved. At this time, multiple individuals have been confirmed dead. The investigation is underway by the NTSB and the FAA. Health officials in Rock County are reporting 5 probable cases of measles within a single family. No outside cases have been identified, and the cluster is unrelated to an ongoing outbreak in southwestern Wisconsin. So far this year, there have been more than 250 cases of measles statewide. The State Patrol is putting out a reminder to both farm vehicle operators and drivers to share the road during the fall harvest season, which is underway. Numerous farm implements are expected to be on area roadways, especially in the morning and late afternoon hours. You're encouraged to be alert and patient to prevent dangerous crashes. And tonight's the night for the sneak preview of the Reedsburg-centric Discover Wisconsin episode. Here's host Lindsay Hayes.
4: We featured a lot of different places in Sauk County, but this episode specifically will be all about the Reedsburg area. It is called Reedsburg Rising, Play, Pedal, Prosper. We focused on different areas of why is Reedsburg a great place to come.

0: for outdoor recreation. Why is Reedsburg a great place to live? And what does Reedsburg pride itself on in terms of economic impact across Sauk County?
1: That'll be held at the Cal Center. Doors open at 6, showing at 7 o'clock. Statewide release of the episode this weekend. Now you're up to date. I'm Tom Demeen, Magnum Media News.
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0: That's Chelsea. I'm Reed. Chelsea, this comedian Shane Gillis.
1: Who, yeah, to be totally candid with you, I have not watched this.
0: He did the ESPYs a year or two ago, and he's one of those, I mean, he'll go right at you as a comedian.
1: Yeah.
0: He'll say the thing that's uncomfortable, which some comedians argue is what comedy is meant to do. It's meant to make you think, meant to make you uncomfortable.
1: Right.
0: But he had an SNL monologue this past Saturday night that got a lot of attention.
1: Right. And I haven't watched it.
0: He used a crude term for women in tight workout shorts, called the shorts artificial bait. And he got a lot of flack for this, which Shane Gillis gets flack. It's what he does. And so women on TikTok are answering with videos of themselves showing it's not artificial bait and these different things. Critics are pointing to the timing of things going on in the world. And he apologized only for an accidental swear word in the sketch, which I'm sure live
1: I did hear about that, yeah.
0: NBC, they weren't thrilled with that. But I just, the thing about Shane Gillis that I find interesting is he keeps getting booked. And I'm not saying he shouldn't. But I'm just saying it's like people are surprised at the ESPYs when he offends. This is what he does. You book him on SNL and he offends. This is what he is trying to offend people.
1: Mm-hmm.
0: And that's part of his comedic shtick.
1: Yeah. So I really don't have a comment because I didn't watch it.
0: Well, if you want to go watch it at some point, you can let us know what you think. But I don't want to see you get offended either. I'm sure he's a nice enough guy.
1: Yeah.

0: Hey, Sweet and Chelsea with you. Chelsea, I didn't tell you this, but at the Brewers game on Monday night, there was a guy, we stayed a while because of traffic, and he's just soaking it all up.
1: Yes.
0: We were watching some of the TV post-game with Jeter and Ortiz and the crew. And so we were in the restroom, and a guy's there just happy as a clam. He's like, man, was that great or what?
1: In the bathroom?
0: Yep. Oh. Washing your hands and your face because it's sweaty and hot and humid, and you know, someone...
1: Was it hot?
0: Yeah, it was hot. Like, I said, seventh inning, it'll get nice. No, it didn't.
1: Really?
0: There's this body heat from everybody, and it was just humid.
1: So it was a little sweaty.
0: It was gritty. It was good. It was good. Okay. Not what you expect in the middle of October.
1: October, yeah.
0: But the guy next to him gives him the obligatory, yeah, man, that was awesome. He's like, I traveled 4,000 miles for this. And I was like, you what? He's like, I'm from Hawaii.
1: You're kidding me.
0: And there was a group of him and some other people that had a sign. And I think they were a part of this, like, Hawaii travel party. Big Brewers fans.
1: What?
0: Now, I felt bad. I didn't feel bad. I don't feel bad for Dodgers fans.
1: Okay.
0: But it did strike me, the people who I could tell came from California.
1: Yeah.
0: And that's part of the game, you know? Like, you come and you may not win. But 4,000 miles from Hawaii.
1: That's wild. That's super cool, though.
0: I have to think he went to game one as well. That'd be a long trip for one game. But we'll, Brewers fans all over the world.
1: Love it.
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0: Hey, it's Reed and Chelsea. Reed, let's talk about Arthur. Arthur just turned 30. If you can believe it, Arthur first aired on PBS October 7th, 1996, with the first episode being Arthur's Eyes. Arthur is obviously an aardvark. Is that how you say it, Reed?
1: That is. I loved Arthur as a kid. I didn't know I was older than him.
0: Yeah.
1: I did not know that. He doesn't look a day over seven, but anyway.
0: Well, he's an eight-year-old aardvark.
1: Oh, is he eight?
0: Yes.
1: Look at me.
0: I'm impressed by that, Reed. The show ran for 25 seasons, 253 episodes. The finale, titled All Grown Up, aired February of 2022. But you can still see reruns and stuff on PBS.
1: Wait, All Grown Up? I mean, did he grow up?
0: That would be, I don't know.
1: Do I want to see that?
0: No.
1: That's one of those things as a kid.
0: No.
1: It's like when that Blue's Clues guy came back. Google that if you don't know.
0: No.
1: Well, it's like Steve left and then he came back and...
0: No. Brielle likes the Arthur books.
1: We have an Arthur book she loves, and it's funny because it will progress in time.

0: to technology.
1: Right.
0: But this book was when they had like the big computers and the keyboard, and he's playing like this squid game that you plug in and this landline phones. And
1: so funny.
0: But yeah, that's a good show. A lot of good stuff.
1: A lot of good life lessons in Arthur. That's,
0: you feel safe with your kids watching Arthur.
1: See?
0: Unlike some of this YouTube garbage that is out there. It's YouTube kids and this is what now?
1: Yeah. And I believe Abby's sister, Emma, she only lets them watch like Little Bear and Arthur and that stuff. And
0: it's nice to know you know what they're watching.
1: And it's, you know what they're watching. You know, it's like good
0: life
1: lessons.
0: Maybe they're going to learn something too.
1: I know.
0: Some of this, I'm like, again, I've said it before, Grant's watching them just throw pillows downstairs. I'm like, what are we learning here?
1: Nothing.
0: What is this? And why is this entertaining to you? It's like, I just got to see if the pink one hits the button.
1: No.
0: It will. It's a pillow. It's gravity.

country music news. There's Chelsea. I'm Reed. All right, so Riley Green hinted he may be dating someone, but offered no details during the CBS Mornings interview. Gayle King asked about his relationship status, and he answered simply, yeah. So Green had previously said constant touring makes meeting someone and maintaining a serious relationship difficult. He said fame adds another complication. He avoids places like bars because being recognized and becoming the center of attention makes him uncomfortable when he's not on stage. So he hopes to eventually scale back to roughly 40 to 60 shows a year, leaving more room for acting and actually having a personal life, which I hope he's able to do that. You think about, you know, we go to a show and it's like this big thing and it's so exciting. And for these artists, I mean, they're doing so many shows and they're, I mean, having any sort of a normal life is very difficult.

0: bring Chelsea along with you. Chelsea and I don't drink a lot of caffeine, but we save it for when we need it. And I argue that if you do that, it hits you a little harder than if you have it every day because your body gets used to it.
1: Yep.
0: Not that a cup of coffee every morning, and that's not good. Yesterday, Chelsea was dragging just a little bit in the afternoon.
1: Oh, my gosh.
0: And so
1: I had a hard time sleeping Monday night because I was jazzed about the Brewers.
0: Yeah. Your dad.
1: Everybody's jazzed. This. It's emotional. It's just like, whoa.
0: Your dad was there. We went with him, my dad, your dad, me, the three of us. And it was just like, I don't know how many times we said walking out, the Brewers are up 2-0 in the NLCS.
1: I know.
0: I mean, that is, and it's against the Dodgers of all teams.
1: Right, right. It's a good feeling.
0: I mean, the Dodgers have spent so much money that they are thinking about changing the rules.
1: Right.
0: Just because of them.
1: I know.
0: I mean, it's craziness.
1: Wild.
0: And if you happen afterwards to watch any of that Cleveland game Monday night with Tampa, I mean, it was crazy finish too.
1: Was that too?
0: Yeah. So I don't expect Chelsea to watch the ALCS. That would be a big ask. But we got our kind of break last night.
1: We needed it.
0: And now it's right back into the fire here tonight. Don't be disappointed, Brewer fans, if the Brewers lose tonight. I mean, I would think the Dodgers will play with their hair on fire tonight.
1: Right, right.
0: Like, this is, you go down 3-0, it's pretty much over. So I hope the Brewers can match that.
1: Right.
0: It'll be a crazy Dodger crowd. I've never been to Dodger Stadium, but I hear it is insane.
1: Okay.
0: Really, LA has become, it's the Lakers have struggled, so it's really, it's about the Dodgers way more than the NFL.
1: It is.
0: It's a Dodger town.
1: I wonder why that is. They're with winning. The Rams being there.
0: Yeah, they're winning. It's just the Rams left and came back.
1: Sure.
0: So it's a lot of Dodger focus.
1: Yeah.
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2: Mostly cloudy skies hang around today as highs reach the low 60s. The clouds stick with us tonight while lows settle near 49. Tomorrow brings steady rain, close to a quarter inch possible, and highs only in the mid-50s. The rain keeps falling tomorrow night, adding around half an inch, as lows dip into the mid-40s and a northwest wind blows near 15.

0: Hey, it's Reed and Chelsea Magnum. Reed, this story caught my attention because I thought, I can't even probably do a minute of a plank. So we have a grandma who's 61, and she set a record for holding the longest plank, like the workout plank. 5 hours, Reed. You have Donna Jean. She's a retired teacher, has 12 grandchildren. She held a plank for 5 hours, which is wild. She beat her record before, which was 4 hours, 30 minutes, and 11 seconds.
1: Is this for the age group? Maybe it's for the age group? Because haven't people done like 20-hour planks or something?
0: Okay.
1: Which, how boring would that be? You're going to watch something for...
0: I can't. Yeah.
1: I don't want to take anything away from the plank.
0: She trained for 6 months, planking 4 to 5 hours a day.

0: Like, what?
1: Oh, just not in rapid succession. It's like an hour here, an hour there, probably.
0: I don't know.
1: I feel like...
0: You would have to, before you go, do a rapid succession route, I feel.
1: I think, and I'm not taking anything away from the plank, but I think it's kind of one of those things that once your body can do it, like, it's hard to do a minute, but once you can do a minute, you probably could do five.
0: Yeah.
1: And once you can do five, you probably do 10.
0: Yeah.
1: But it's still crazy.
0: No, I'm not up for this.
1: So I'll start training with you on planks, and we'll do 30 seconds.
0: I've done planks.
1: Oh, I'll join you.
0: And 45 seconds is, it's tough to make it there.
1: You, Grant, and I.
0: No.
1: Should do planks together.
0: Okay.
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3: There was a fatal plane crash last night in Sauk County. It occurred at about 9:30 near Park Lane in the town of Delona near Mirror Lake State Park. When emergency personnel arrived on scene, the aircraft was located with multiple people involved. The Sheriff's Department reporting multiple individuals have been confirmed deceased. The investigation is being headed up by the FAA and the NTSB. Rock County health officials are reporting 5 probable cases of measles within a single family. That brings the total statewide to more than 250 so far this year. Health workers are urging residents to stay up to date on their vaccines, as it is the best defense against the highly contagious virus. The State Patrol is reminding drivers and farm vehicle operators to share the road with the fall harvest season underway. Expect to see an increase of farm implements on area roadways, especially in the morning and late afternoon. You're encouraged to be alert and patient to prevent dangerous crashes. And a sneak preview of the Reedsburg-centric episode of Discover Wisconsin will be

0: Pittsburgh tonight. The doors will open at 6, the showing at 7 o'clock. Now you're up to date. I'm Tom Demean, Magnum Media News.
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0: There's Chelsea. I'm Reed. Brewers Dodgers at 7 o'clock tonight. Just reading the story, Chelsea, on The Miz from Yahoo Sports.
1: Okay.
0: And he was on Fox Sports, and Jacob Mizorowski said Pat Murphy calms him down before starts.
1: Yeah.
0: And he said, quote,
1: humbles
0: me a little bit, kind of insults me. And he said Murphy gives the team a college vibe and is always in the player's corner.
1: Okay.
0: But I think for him, it's just interesting to be at this level. And, you know, he's a handshake, a little trash talk.
1: Yeah.
0: So, yeah, humbles him a little bit, insults him a little bit. I think he just doesn't want, I think Murph doesn't want him to get, you know, too big of an ego.
1: Mm-hmm.
0: Pat Murphy is just, if you were going to cast somebody to be a manager of a baseball team in a movie.
1: It's really him, isn't it?
0: He would be the guy.
1: Yeah.
0: I mean, he would be the guy. So I think he's just absolutely outstanding. 7 o'clock tonight for game three. Brewers need to win 2 out of the next 5 games to go to the World Series.
1: Yeah.
0: When you put it in that context, feels really good. But the Dodgers are, I like how Murph says they're one of the, you know, greatest teams ever assembled. And it's his way of saying they spent a crazy amount of money to do this.
1: Right.
0: So here we are.
1: Yep.
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0: Reading Chelsea with you. I was in New York not long ago, Chelsea. Police are looking for three men seen going into a manhole in Manhattan's Hamilton Heights neighborhood early Sunday.
1: What?
0: Five people climbed out of a manhole on the Upper East Side on October 9th, drove off in an SUV, left their tools behind. So what are they doing? Police believe they are scavengers looking for valuables washed in the sewers, and they are not a threat. Two people were arrested last month after a sighting near a hotel. I think it's illegal to go into the sewers.
1: Right, right. You can't just have people doing that.
0: And again, I can't imagine wanting to go into the sewers.
1: Why would you want to do that?
0: Being in New York City, you do not have to go in the sewers sometimes to smell the sewers.
1: There you go.
0: But to actually, I mean, just on the off chance, you're going to find something.
1: No.
0: I've always marveled at the people on the beach that look very crispy, and they've got those metal detectors. And I don't know what they're hoping to find.
1: Oh,
0: a quarter?
1: Yes.
0: You know, what are they hoping to find?
1: Probably a quarter.
0: Buried treasure? I mean, I and I'm not making fun of them. I've just always thought that's interesting. But there are worse hobbies. But that's on a sandy beach. You got the ocean there. You're doing that same sort of thing in the sewers of New York City.
1: Yeesh.
0: But, it's maybe not legal, but it's an honest way to make money in some ways, I guess. You know, there's less honest ways you could do it.
1: I don't know about that.

0: Hey, it's Reed and Chelsea. Reed, what if you only had time for one workout a week instead of every other day or maybe every day? So you have University of Hong Kong. The researchers looked at a group that of adults that had extra belly fat specifically. So one group did a 75-minute interval workout each week, just one workout, but it was 75 minutes.
1: And it was interval.
0: I know.
1: Which, do you want to explain what that is?
0: Mm-hmm. I do interval workouts.
1: Yeah, so go ahead.
0: Oh, Reed's impressed with my interval workouts.
1: Well, let's hear you say what it is.
0: So you do an exercise for 45 seconds.
1: Hard.
0: 15 off. 45, 15.
1: So your heart rate's going up and down, and down.
0: So the other did 3 25-minute sessions. After 4 months, they looked at the percent of body fat. The once a week group lost around 2.6% body fat. The 3 times a week group, 3.5%. So yes, it was up a percentage, but
1: not a huge difference.
0: You would think that for working out 3 times more. Well, it's not necessarily minutes, but
1: it's the same
0: more,
1: minutes, right?
0: Right.
1: 25 times 375, but yes. It's just. I caution people against doing the once a week hard thing, though, because if you miss it, you're going to miss 2 weeks.
0: Right.
1: And then if you miss it, you're going to go 3, and you go, you know, next month.
0: Right, right.
1: I would rather encourage people to do a little bit. I just had this conversation with a good friend of ours, and he said, he's got a couple kids. He's like, what do you do? I said, man, just if you can get 15 minutes in, take it. Don't wait till you have a 2-hour window. Yeah. You'll never have it.
0: Working out as parents is.
1: Yeah, as a dad, full time job. Gosh. I say, you're never going to have 2 hours.
0: No.

0: wondering, Chelsea, with you, anybody going to be at American Family Field for the watch party for Game 3 tonight?
1: Yeah. It's so kind of cool.
0: It is cool. 7 o'clock Central, which is such a nice time. I will say that the 4 o'clock time was weird on Monday, but it was a 3.5-hour game. And it was nice not walking out of the stadium at midnight.
1: Mm-hmm.
0: That was nice.
1: Yeah.
0: So the Brewers watch party is free reserve seat tickets are sold out.
1: Oh, wow.
0: Which is a weird way of saying it, but they were free. And
1: okay.
0: They're
1: okay.
0: Gone.
1: Okay.
0: But yeah, they've got the location's going to be on the plaza outside American Family Field, so not inside the stadium. But you do have to have a ticket. They offer 3,000 tickets, limited to 5 per person, parking totally free. Very nice. I would imagine they'll have some nice shots during the game if you watch it on TV of the crowd. Bring a lawn chair or blanket if you were going to do it. Clothing suitable for an outdoor evening.
1: Oh.
0: Which, these days in October in Wisconsin, we don't know.
1: Okay, I'm going to just play this for a second. Hey, Billy, you want to go to the watch party with me tonight? It's at the ballpark. Oh, yeah, yeah. Billy shows up in shorts and a t-shirt. He thinks he's being let inside. Not going to happen.
0: Yeah, I mean, I it could be canceled if there's rain or severe weather, but I think this is nice, but I you know how I am with this? I was at the ballpark Monday. I'm going to watch this.
1: Peopled out.
0: I want this in silence.
1: I was actually
0: with the radio.
1: Planning on talking to you tonight about a few calendar items.
0: We'll be watching the game, and you'll go
1: parent-teacher conferences.
0: So in a couple of weeks, you got that pumpkin patch field trip with. I'm like, right now we're talking about this.
1: Yeah,

0: Well, it's, you know, it's coming up next week. I'm like,
1: mom's brain never stops.
0: But you just think because we're together, we're going to, you know, and there's, no, we're watching the game. That's very, that's taking focus. Chelsea doing a little scrolling, a little watching, a little bit of, you know, calendar
1: snacking.
0: A little snacking, maybe a little basket of laundry. I'm like, you just sit and watch.
1: But the laundry has to get done.
0: It's long games.
1: Yeah.
0: Even
1: it
0: with
1: is.
0: The pitch clock.
1: In the commercials, it's just woof.
0: It's a long, it's long.
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3: Mostly cloudy skies hang around today as highs reach the low 60s. The clouds stick with us tonight while lows settle near 49. Tomorrow brings steady rain, close to a quarter inch possible, and highs only in the mid 50s. The rain keeps falling tomorrow night, adding around half an inch, as lows dip into the mid 40s and a northwest wind blows near 15.
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0: Well, we've made it to Wednesday, and as Wisconsin sports fans, we've got the rest of our week planned, don't we? What's up? It's Ritter. Three Brewers games in a row. You got Badgers and then Packers Sunday. Oh.
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0: All right, who's letting the price of candy ruin Halloween? Right, crickets. Have you noticed, though? Like, the prices of candy apparently are up 8% from what they were last year. And I'm pretty sure last year we were having the same conversation about how expensive things were. Remember, chocolate was, like, super crazy expensive? Yeah, it ain't going to slow us down, though, when it comes to trick-or-treating, am I right?
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0: It's Ritter. 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
2: Here are some stories we are working on today. There was a fatal plane crash last night in Sauk County. Multiple people are deceased following the incident near Mirror Lake State Park. Rock County health officials are reporting 5 probable cases of measles within a single family. There have been more than 250 cases statewide so far this year. The State Patrol is reminding drivers and farm vehicle operators to share the road with the fall harvest season underway. And tonight is the sneak preview of a premiere of the Discover Wisconsin Reedsburg episode at the Cal Center.
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1: He's a ranch hand in a pinch, man. 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'Cause she's a gold digger with a quick trigger. 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

0: What's up? 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
3: Mostly cloudy skies today with highs approaching the low 60s. Clouds hang around tonight and we'll see lows in the upper 40s. Tomorrow turns rainy, close to a quarter inch expected, and highs reach the mid 50s. The rain keeps coming tomorrow night, adding close to half an inch as lows fall to the mid 40s and a northwest wind blows near 15.
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All right, this is crazy if you ask me. What's up? It's Ritter. So I just saw that there is a wing, like chicken wing type restaurant that's now offering a Sour Patch Kids flavored chicken wing. Yeah, apparently it's like the like a raspberry glaze. Okay, I'm sorry. No, sour and chicken wings do not ever belong together. Like seriously, someone put the person in jail who came up with this idea. It's criminal.

0: Well, a very popular TV show from the 90s looks like it officially is getting a reboot. Yes, the truth is out there. Got your details coming up.
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0: it's Ritter. How are you doing today? If you're a fan of The X-Files, you'd be doing better when you find out that Hulu has officially greenlit an X-Files reboot. Hey, no, these are not Mulder and Scully, brand new characters. 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And the truth is, The X-Files are coming back.
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2: Authorities in Sauk County say multiple people have died as a result of a

0: plane crash last night. It happened in the area of Park Lane in the town of Dahlonna near Mirror Lake State Park at about 9:30. When emergency personnel arrived, the aircraft was found with multiple people involved. At this time, multiple individuals have been confirmed dead. The investigation is underway by the NTSB and the FAA. Health officials in Rock County are reporting 5 probable cases of measles within a single family. No outside cases have been identified, and the cluster is unrelated to an ongoing outbreak in southwestern Wisconsin. So far this year, there have been more than 250 cases of measles statewide. The State Patrol is putting out a reminder to both farm vehicle operators and drivers to share the road during the fall harvest season, which is underway. Numerous farm implements are expected to be on area roadways, especially in the morning and late afternoon hours. You're encouraged to be alert and patient to prevent dangerous crashes. And tonight's the night for the sneak preview of the Reedsburg-centric Discover Wisconsin episode. Here's host Lindsay Hayes.
1: We featured a lot of different places in Sauk County, but this episode specifically will be all about the Reedsburg area. It is called Reedsburg Rising, Play, Pedal, Prosper. We focused on different areas of why is Reedsburg a great place to come for outdoor recreation? Why is Reedsburg a great place to live? And what does Reedsburg pride itself on in terms of economic impact across Sauk County?
0: That'll be held at the Cal Center. Doors open at 6, showing at 7 o'clock. Statewide release of the episode this weekend. Now you're up to date. I'm Tom Demeen, Magnum Media News.
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0: All right, so it hit me the other day just truly how close we are to Halloween. What's up? It's Ritter. It got me thinking, well, candy. Can you tell me the worst Halloween candy? Because I bet we're all going to have the same agreements. Yeah, give me a second to think on it. We'll chat in a few.
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4: Mostly cloudy skies today with highs approaching the low 60s. Clouds hang around tonight and we'll see lows in the upper 40s. Tomorrow turns rainy, close to a quarter inch expected, and highs reach the mid-50s. The rain keeps coming tomorrow night, adding close to half an inch as lows fall to the mid-40s and a northwest wind blows near 15.

What's cracking? It's Ritter. How you doing? So Halloween a couple weeks away, and I'm certain that we all can agree on one thing, right? The worst Halloween candy is candy corn. Right? Like, nobody loves candy corn. Peanut butter kisses, which are those like taffy peanut butter things, those are number two on the list, followed by Peeps, Necco wafers. I'm gonna be honest, those peanut butter kisses thing, I actually kind of used to like those. But like, that is a villainous trick-or-treat candy, if we're being honest. That is just a candy that you buy yourself, okay?

0: What's up? It's Ritter. I was just mentioning the worst Halloween candies, and someone had messaged me and brought up Almond Joy, which is basically fighting words for me because it's very close to my favorite. Mounds. Seriously. Dark chocolate, coconut. Don't confuse it with Almond Joy, though. Almond Joy's got nuts. Mounds don't. And come trick or treat, I will gladly take every single one of those as dad tax.
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0: I don't know if you notice this at night, though, but I can tell that true fall weather is coming back soon. Yeah. What's up? It's Ritter. In fact, chances some parts of the state might actually see close to freezing temperatures before the weekend.
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2: There was a fatal plane crash last night in Sauk County. It occurred at about 9:30 near Park Lane in the town of Dahlonega near Mirror Lake State Park.

0: When emergency personnel arrived on scene, the aircraft was located with multiple people involved. The Sheriff's Department reporting multiple individuals have been confirmed deceased. The investigation is being headed up by the FAA and the NTSB. Rock County health officials are reporting 5 probable cases of measles within a single family. That brings the total statewide to more than 250 so far this year. Health workers are urging residents to stay up to date on their vaccines, as it is the best defense against the highly contagious virus. The State Patrol is reminding drivers and farm vehicle operators to share the road with the fall harvest season underway. Expect to see an increase of farm implements on area roadways, especially in the morning and late afternoon. You're encouraged to be alert and patient to prevent dangerous crashes. And a sneak preview of the Reedsburg-centric episode of Discover Wisconsin will be shown tonight. Here's host Lindsay Hayes.
1: We featured a lot of different places in Sauk County, but this episode specifically will be all about the Reedsburg area. It is called Reedsburg Rising, Play, Pedal, Prosper. We focused on different areas of why is Reedsburg a great place to come for outdoor recreation? Why is Reedsburg a great place to live? And what does Reedsburg pride itself on in terms of economic impact across Sauk County?
0: That'll be held at the Cal Center in Reedsburg tonight. The doors will open at 6, the showing at 7 o'clock. Now you're up to date. I'm Tom Demeen, Magnum Media News.
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0: All right, Parker McCollum fans, I got one for you. It's Ritter. How about a new album with zero warning? Yeah, no joke. I got the details for you coming up.
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2: 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My neighbor Sam quit smoking and an Alex Dolan hypnosis, and his wife Sarah lost 25 pounds. 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Didn't even believe it at first. Didn't feel like anything really happened, but the desire was completely gone. 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It just completely changed the way that we eat. Thank you, Alex Dolan.
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4: Mostly cloudy skies today with highs approaching the low 60s. Clouds hang around tonight and we'll see lows in the upper 40s. Tomorrow turns rainy, close to a quarter inch expected, and highs reach the mid 50s. The rain keeps coming tomorrow night, adding close to half an inch as lows fall to the mid 40s and a northwest wind blows near 15.

0: Well, talking about coming out of left field here. What's up? It's Ritter. Parker McCollum yesterday just poof, dropped us. Whole album, 15 songs, stripped down acoustic style. It's called Live from Sound City. I personally love this. I don't know where there was no lead up, no hint, no nothing. Just here you go. So fill your playlist accordingly before the weekend.
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3: Mostly cloudy skies today with highs approaching the low 60s. Clouds hang around tonight and we'll see lows in the upper 40s. Tomorrow turns rainy, close to a quarter inch expected, and highs reach the mid 50s. The rain keeps coming tomorrow night, adding close to half an inch as lows fall to the mid 40s and a northwest wind blows near 15.

All right, who's letting the price of candy ruin Halloween? Right, crickets. Have you noticed, though? Like, the prices of candy apparently are up 8% from what they were last year. And I'm pretty sure last year we were having the same conversation about how expensive.

Ritter. Oh, have you been enjoying the beautiful weather? Like, it's just been so awesome the last few days. Although, I'm really just waiting for absolutely the temps to plummet, and it is probably going to happen later this week. Yeah, all good things must come to an end.

moving on. Thunder Country 100.1. Mike Olson with you on this Wednesday afternoon. Hope your day has been going well. A little gloomy out there, but temperature is colder. It's not bad. Yeah, we've had worse, that's for sure. But we are going to dip down into the 40s here tonight. But nothing freezing, though. We'll be fine. No shoveling involved. Tomorrow we got rain coming our way, probably in the early afternoon, and unless it changes, but that's the way they're talking about it now. We'll have our weather details coming up for you here in just a little while. Got a lot of music to get through, got a lot of things happening around the area, so stick around. We, like we always say, we'll keep you informed and keep you in tune. We're going to do the tune part right now. Brett Eldridge, Zach John King, Lady A, and Shaboozy on Thunder Country 100.1.

0: to know you, everything about you makes me want you, know what you're doing, baby, don't you?
1: Thunder Country 100.1, Brett Eldridge finishing up that set. A reminder for you, the Beyond Blessed Pantry at 1101 Lake Street in Baraboo has their drive-through every Wednesday afternoon from 4 until 6. 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They're good people, and they'll make your life a little bit better. Morgan Wallen, Kelsey Ballerini, Luke Combs, and Dan and Shay coming up after this information break on Thunder Country 100.1.
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0: 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I have an information break coming up for you next, and then don't go away. More music is just around the corner here with Jelly Roll, Tim McGraw, Easton Corbin, Blake Shelton, John Morgan, and Carrie Underwood on Thunder Country 100.1.
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4: 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My neighbor Sam quit smoking and had an outstolen hypnosis.

0: and his wife, Sarah, lost 25 pounds. So I went. I walked out and never smoked again, and that's after 35 years of smoking. Didn't even believe it at first. Didn't feel like anything really happened, but the desire was completely gone. I went back for a weight loss hypnosis, and I went with my wife, Emily, and I lost 33 pounds. Emily, who lost 31 pounds, brought her friend Mary to the weight loss program, and she lost 23. It just completely changed the way that we eat. Thank you, Alex Dolan.
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Thunder Country 100.1 Jelly Roll. Well, coming up here in just a few minutes, the local food purchase assistance. It's a free food distribution, and it's coming up starting at 4 o'clock here at the Juneau County Fairgrounds in Moshton. They're on just off Division Street. Yeah, and it continues while supplies last. So if you're in the area and need a little help, stop by. They're excited to welcome their friends from Northwoods again. They're going to be distributing apples. Yeah, great fruit here during the fall. And along with the apples, there's also going to be the usual rotation of locally sourced veggies, some fall favorites there, and frozen ground beef as well. So it's open to any Juneau County resident, no income requirement. And if you would, you know, if you've got friends or neighbors, let them know as well. Okay? They'll be there for a while, yeah. Jason Aldean, Thompson Square, Stella Lefty on Thunder Country 100.1.

0: Thunder Country 100.1, Jason Aldean, Whiskey Drink. I've got in just a couple of moments here, we'll have Tom Devine come by here with his area sports report for you. And then we'll get you back into music here with Jake Owen, Ella Langley, Travis Tritt, and Russell Dickerson on Thunder Country 100.1.
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3: 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The WIAA State Girls Golf Championships wrapped up yesterday at University Ridge near Madison. In Division II, Portage's Berkeley Weber shot a two-day score of 171, good for 10th place. Edgerton, the team champ in Division II, a golfer from Heartland Lake Country Lutheran, the individual titleist. In Division I, the state title goes to Milwaukee Divine Savior Holy Angels. A golfer from Beaver Dam wins the individual championship. Volleyball last night, Reedsburg hosted a triangular with Baraboo and Wisconsin Dells. Baraboo goes 2-0, Wisconsin Dells 1-1. Reedsburg 0-2. For the Beavers, Linnea Retzloff with 16 assists, Aubrey Matthews with 13 digs, as Reedsburg fell to Baraboo 2-1 and losing to Wisconsin Dells 2-0, Baraboo a winner over Wisconsin Dells. Elsewhere, Poinette was swept by Waupun. Boys soccer, Baraboo blanked by Monona Grove 2-0. Cross-country conference races coming up later this week. On Thursday night, the South Central Conference runners gather at Adams Friendship. 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

0: 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I've got an information break coming your way here, and then I've got on tap Lauren Elena with Chase Matthew, Low Cash, Bailey Zimmerman, and Luke Bryan on Thunder Country 100.1.
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0: Thunder Country 100.1, Lorna Lena and Chase Matthew. We've got an information break for you with music on the way from Zach Top. You'll also be hearing from Lainey Wilson with John Mayer, Josh Ross, and Randy Houser. I don't know if I can squeeze in Steve Azar. Well, we're going to give it a shot on Thunder Country 100.1.
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Thunder Country 100.1 with Zach Top. This reminder for you, creepy crawly creatures are coming to the Lodi Public Library at 130 Lodi Street. This is coming up next Tuesday at 5 o'clock, and the program's designed for families and children and classrooms and anyone who wants to enjoy a little spooky fun mixed with some science and animal education. You're all welcome to wear your favorite costume, and if you need more info at all, go to Facebook and look up the Lodi Public Library. Okay, that sounds like they're going to have a fun time. I have Jason Aldean, Rodney Atkins, and Ella Langley. I got a note on Ella. Let me take a look here. Nope. Quiet for a change. Ella Langley on Thunder Country 100.1.

0: Thunder Country 100.1, Jason Aldean, and Don't Tell on Me. 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And those of you that are coming in to give, they're going to give you a $15 e-gift card to a merchant of your choice. 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Now, got an information break coming up for you, and then we're going to jump right back into music with Billy Currington, Kane Brown, Rascal Flatts, and Graylin James on Thunder Country 100.1.
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0: Thunder Country 100.1 Billy Currington. In just a moment, Tom Dineen will be along with his area sports report for you. The Brewers, they are on the road, and they'll be taking on the Dodgers again tonight in, what is that, Chavez Ravine? Isn't that what they call it there? Tom? Don't shrug your shoulders at me. You're supposed to know everything. Okay. All right. Anyway, no. Dodger Stadium. I think it's legally called Uniqlo Stadium. They've teamed up with a Japanese firm, I guess, for that. So, yeah, Chavez Ravine. I like that one better. Anyway, area sports, and then it's music with Kenny Chesney, Sugarland, John Morgan, and Dylan Scott on Thunder Country 100.1. Go Brew Crew!
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2: 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The WIAA State Girls Golf Championships wrapped up yesterday at University Ridge near Madison. In Division II, Portage's Berkeley Weber shot a two-day score of 171, good for 10th place. Edgerton, the team champ in Division II, a golfer from Heartland Lake Country Lutheran, the individual titleist. In Division I, the state title goes to Milwaukee Divine Savior Holy Angels. A golfer from Beaver Dam wins the individual championship. Volleyball last night, Reedsburg hosted a triangular with Baraboo and Wisconsin Dells. Baraboo goes 2-0, Wisconsin Dells 1-1, Reedsburg 0-2. For the Beavers, Linnea Rutzloff with 16 assists, Aubrey Matthews with 13 digs, as Reedsburg fell to Baraboo 2-1 and losing to Wisconsin Dells 2-0, Baraboo a winner over Wisconsin Dells. Elsewhere, Poinette was swept by Waupun. Boys soccer, Baraboo blanked by Monona Grove 2-0. Cross-country conference races coming up later this week. On Thursday night, the South Central Conference runners gather at Adams Friendship. 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

0: Thunder Country 100.1, Kenny Chesney. All right, let's see here. We've got a quick information break and music just ahead. Shaboozy and Jelly Roll. You'll also be hearing from Cole Wetzel and Ella Langley, Tyler Hubbard, and Darius Rucker on Thunder Country 100.1.
1: Hi, this is Neil Jay. 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

Thunder Country 100.1 Shaboozy and Jelly Roll. Well, not too far down the road. I think it's, what is it, the 24th? It's the 8th annual Sauk Prairie Trunk or Treat. Yeah, it's always fun. This usually goes from 3 to 6. It's at 840 Carolina Street in Sauk City. Got more parking there, they said. And you can join in for the 8th annual Sauk Prairie Trunk or Treat on the 24th. Bring the whole family out for a safe, fun-filled afternoon featuring decorated trunks. There's lots of treats. Food trucks will be there, hay rides, and a whole lot more. All right, this community favorite is just a great way to celebrate Halloween with family and friends in Sauk Prairie. Okay, the event sponsored by the River Hills Church. So come on out, have a fun time. People love handing out the candy there, so you'll probably come home with a load, that's for sure. All right, I have for you Stella Lefty, Sam Hunt, and Jason Aldean on Thunder Country 100.1.

0: 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I have an information break for you with music on the way from Little Big Town, one of my favorites from them, Morgan Wallen and Thomas Rhett on Thunder Country 100.1.
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0: 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Boy, when that first came out, I got phone calls.
1: You can't play that. It's not a good.
0: Then they actually sat and listened. I said, would you just listen to the lyrics? Look it up on YouTube. Then they always have lyrics and stuff available. So then it was fine. Anyway, area sports with Tom Demeen coming up there. He knows all the words, too, don't you, Tom? Yeah, he's good. All right, we got Luke Bryan, Josh Turner, Josh Ross, and Justin Moore on Thunder Country 100.1.
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3: 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The WIAA State Girls Golf Championships wrapped up yesterday at University Ridge near Madison. In Division II, Portage's Berkeley Weber shot a two-day score of 171, good for 10th place. Edgerton, the team champ in Division II, a golfer from Heartland Lake Country Lutheran, the individual titleist. In Division One, the state title goes to Milwaukee Divine Savior Holy Angels. A golfer from Beaver Dam wins the individual championship. Volleyball last night, Reedsburg hosted a triangular with Baraboo and Wisconsin Dells. Baraboo goes 2-0, Wisconsin Dells 1-1, Reedsburg 0-2. For the Beavers, Linnea Rutzloff with 16 assists. Aubrey Matthews with 13 digs as Reedsburg fell to Baraboo 2-1 and losing to Wisconsin Dells 2-0. Baraboo a winner over Wisconsin Dells. Elsewhere, Poinette was swept by Waupun. Boys soccer, Baraboo blanked by Monona Grove 2-0. Cross-country conference races coming up later this week. On Thursday night, the South Central Conference runners gather at Adams Friendship. On Saturday, the Badger South at Stoughton, the Badger Large at DeForest, the Capital Conference at Lake Koshkonong. 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

0: 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Now I have an information break here. Another set ready to roll here with Jelly Roll's Heart of Stone. Kane and Caitlin Brown, their number one song. Scotty McCreary, Dan and Shay, Luke Combs, and Keith Urban on Thunder Country 100.1.
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Thunder Country 100.1 Jelly Rolls, Heart of Stone. It is time for me to head on down the road. Mike Olson saying thanks so much for joining me here on Thunder. I'll be back with you again tomorrow afternoon at 3 o'clock. Got Jason Aldean ready to trigger a whole slew of great country for you, including a song I've been waiting to get on the air here forever, it seems like. Kevin Powers and Shaboozy, and they're singing Move On. That's coming your way right after Jason Aldean. Have yourself a great evening and enjoy more great country on Thunder Country 100.1.